0: Campus Amia. 87.7.
1: The third world is not poor. You don't go to poor countries to make money.

circuit. 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There were two more like him at the next show, staring us down like hawks. And there was love in the air, and all the money was there, and we were going on tour with Candlebox.

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0: 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But if we've got what I think we've got something.
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Not a drill, not a joke. Tap in, make him square, icy smile, watch him glint. Not a drill, not a joke. Tap in, I'm a daunting ape.

0: wish to find. I'm just a brain that's making up itself. Just a heart thinking that it.
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1: 3 years on the local circuit. Played twice at the county fair. And the second time, Ben, our friend who worked the business end, said a guy from a label was there. There were two more like him at the next show, staring us down like hawks. And there was love in the air, and all the money was there, and we were going on tour with Candlebox.

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Felt like John Wick with the stick and the laser sight. Cloudy headed taste for the life. Felt like John Wick with the stick and the laser sight. Trouble becoming kingpin, a king's reign must end. Was fed into his paranoia, never let nobody in except for Shorty. She ain't tell when he off this next to Ken. She hit the case and another shell to him. That was genuine. Soon they got close, and one thing led to another. Pretty soon, baby girl became his baby mother for the first time. He was happy since he was a kid, and right on cue, the fans came at him looking for a beer. Remember that B&E, it wasn't solo, there was three. One flip connected him to an illegal entity, bringing us back to that first score and his jewelry. He didn't know the chain gems was in the diamond register.

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We went on strike for a job, the right to go out to the house in the morning

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I was brought up to respect police. 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

0: 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I look in the mirror. 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I'm cool with that nigga. I'm through with these niggas. Might go on vacation.
1: Go on vacation.
0: Just me and my nigga.
1: Just me and my nigga.
0: My nigga is me.
1: My nigga is me.
0: Myself and I.
1: Myself and I.
0: Who said I need you?
1: Yeah.
0: Oh, dummy, they lying.
1: Dummy, they lying.
0: I'm doing just fine.
1: I'm doing just fine.
0: My cloud is on nine. I take myself out for drinks. Myself and I lit. Might fuck the same chick. Wait. We'll see when we wait.
1: Wait.
0: I'll pop with the plates.
1: Plates.
0: Till death do us part.
1: Till death do us part.
0: My favorite MC. Ain't even an argument. You ask him, he say me.
1: Me.
0: He styling, I'm styling.
1: I'm styling.
0: I'm broke and he broke.
1: He broke.
0: We in the same boat.
1: We in the same boat.
0: I ain't got to gloat.
1: Ain't that the
0: quote. My best friend is fly.
1: My best friend is
0: some
1: fly.
0: Some folks call him Q. Q call myself I. I fuck with myself.
1: Fuck with myself.
0: I fuck with myself.
1: Fuck with myself.
0: Might bring myself some flowers. I'm in love with myself. I look in the mirror.
1: I look in the mirror.
0: Like, who is that nigga?
1: Like, who is that nigga?
0: I'm cool with that nigga.
1: I'm cool with that nigga.
0: I'm through with these
1: I'm
0: niggas.
1: With these
0: might
1: niggas.
0: Just jump back and kiss myself. I might just jump back and kiss myself. I might just jump back and kiss myself. I might just jump back and kiss myself. You was there with me riding. Was there with me waiting. Was with niggas cooking. Was with niggas baking. Attended edumacation together for Nathan. We always had Jason. Not Jordans, but Jameson. We can't fuck with what these niggas is playing. Just saying. March to our own banging. We gon' be some fly ass old brothers. Feet in the sand. With matching car chase spectacles and linen made pants. That's lampin', no shade.
1: No shade.
0: We snackin', no napkin and lap. We Compton with age.
1: Compton with age.
0: We bubble like soda shookin'. I'm yin and me yang.
1: I'm yin and me
0: like
1: gang.
0: Colorful cocoa, beware. I'm coolin' the gang.
1: I'm coolin' the gang.
0: You coolio brag.
1: I'm coolio brag.
0: We coolio Iglesias. I fucks with myself.
1: I fucks with myself.
0: I fucks with myself.
1: I fucks with myself.
0: Might bring myself some flowers. I'm in love with myself.
1: I'm in love with myself.
0: I look in the mirror. Like, who is that nigga?
1: Who is that nigga?
0: I'm cool with that nigga.
1: I'm cool with that nigga.
0: I'm through with these niggas. I might just jump back and kiss myself. I might just jump back and kiss myself. I might just jump back and kiss myself. I might just jump back and kiss myself. I might jump back and kiss myself. I might just jump back and kiss myself. I might just jump back and kiss myself. I might just jump back and kiss myself.